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0: Gods, I have built and sustained this empire over the last 20 years. A miracle, truly. No thanks to any of you. I would love to say that my legacy is in capable hands, but alas, the talent in this room is quite disappointing. However, one of you must succeed me and claim my name as the next CEO of Gabriella Enterprises. So, who will be the next Gabriella?
1: I'll be the next Gabriella, and I'll make you proud, twin.
2: Darling, you may smell of roses, but you reek of desperation. You know, I'm Gabriella.
3: This is not a monarchy. I demand a vote.
4: That was so cute.
5: While you were all here playing executive dress-up, I've been here actually saving the company.
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8: 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I am Gabriella.
9: 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Ladies, ladies, ladies, silence!
0: It's nice to see a competitive spirit. May the best Gabriella win.

0: 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Other than this 4/4 kick drum pounding in my head.
1: Música en Radio Anáhuac.

Thank you very much. 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

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Yeah. 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

0: 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Okay, bye.
1: Los éxitos que te gustan están aquí, en Radio Anáhuac. 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

0: What's up, pajama? 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

0: Los éxitos que te gustan están aquí, en Radio Anáhuac. Eleva tus sentidos.
1: Last week, been a whole year, but it feel like last week when I was your boy falling hard in the back streets. But you were there to catch me. 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
1: It's mystery.
2: We got a magic. We got a magic.
3: Baby.

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Drink some margaritas by string of blue lights. Listen to the mariachi play at midnight. Are you with me? Are you with me?

0: gods, I have built and sustained this empire over the last 20 years. A miracle, truly. No thanks to any of you. I would love to say that my legacy is in capable hands, but alas, the talent in this room is quite disappointing. However, one of you must succeed me and claim my name as the next CEO of Gabriella Enterprises. So, who will be the next Gabriella?
1: I'll be the next Gabriella, and I'll make you proud, twin.
2: Darling, you may smell of roses, but you reek of desperation. You know, I'm Gabriella.
3: This is not a monarchy. I demand a vote.
4: That was so cute.
3: While you were all here playing executive dress-up, I've been here actually saving the company.
4: I built our luxury wigs division.
3: I'm her favorite.
4: I'm Gabriella.
3: I am Gabriella.
5: Ladies, ladies, silence!
0: It's nice to see a competitive spirit. May the best Gabriella win.

Yeah. 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I pick to the beat, walking down the street in my new the freak. Yeah. This is how I roll. Animal print pants out of control. It's

drive to the top. 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I'm an astronaut. I blasted off the planet, rock to cause catastrophe, and it matters more because I had it. Now I had a thought about wreaking havoc on an opposition. Kinda shocking, they want a static with precision. 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Pack it up on.